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2: The mother of West Virginia Air National Guard Staff Sergeant Andrew Wolf called for forgiveness as well as consequences when discussing a potential death penalty for the man accused of the DC attack in November. Last week, the Afghan national accused of killing West Virginia Army National Guard Specialist Sarah Beckstrom and critically injuring Wolf in November pleaded not guilty to newly filed federal charges. The new charges mean Rockbanala Lochinwall could face the death penalty. Staff Sergeant Wolf's mother, Melody, was a guest on Monday's Panhandle Live. Andrew Wolf of Inwood has made a remarkable recovery since he was ambushed in November. Melody attributed his recovery to divine intervention and the community's prayers. She talked about the enhanced charges.
3: Last week when we were contacted before the news had broke, they had contacted us to let us know that they did have enough charges to put the death penalty on the table. That's not something that I celebrate. I'm not celebrating anything from this, obviously.
2: She says there's been a lot of loss.
3: Sarah's gone. My son's previous life was robbed from him, with greater things coming, thank God. But if they are able to follow through with the death penalty, his family's going to lose him, his children, his whoever else was living, you know, with him. And no winners in that.
2: She says her faith has her focused on forgiveness.
3: Forgiveness is key when you think about our faith and how God has, you know, instructed us to forgive others for wrongdoings as he forgives us.
2: Read more in an article at PanhandleNewsNetwork.com. West King Street in Martinsburg will be closed at the intersection with South Raleigh Street from 6 a.m. to 6 p.m. this Thursday. That's to allow for the Martinsburg PSD to perform water line maintenance, exact schedule, weather dependent. Meanwhile, today, the two left lanes will be closed on southbound I-81 between mile markers 16 and 13 from 7 p.m. to midnight to allow for asphalt repairs. For the Panhandle News Network, I'm Marcia Kovalik.
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4: 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On 81 between Winchester, Martinsburg, and Hagerstown, I don't see accidents. Even into Greencastle, you're going to be fine. 70 Hancock, Hagerstown, Myersville, and Frederick lanes are open. You merge onto southbound 270. Traffic slows south of Urbana past Hydestown. The rest of the ride of the lane divide, you're fine. On 15, there was an accident at Point of Rocks Road, and I believe traffic gets by now. A little bit heavy there in Luckett's. Route 9, traffic slows before you get to Sagal Road to Harper's Ferry Road. Busy at Hillsboro, Berlin, Turnpike, and Hamilton Station. Route 7, the length, you're fine. I'm Allie Oakley with traffic.
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5: Here's your Panhandle News Network forecast. Today, expect rain throughout the morning, followed by clouds giving way to sunshine in the afternoon with a high of 75. Tonight will bring a clear sky with a low of 57. Tomorrow will be warmer and less humid, offering plenty of sunshine and a high of 83. With your exclusive AccuWeather forecast, I'm meteorologist Joe Lundberg on Cool 92.9.
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Cool 92.9, Morgan County's greatest hits. Good morning, I'm Danielle. It's 6:08. A little drizzly out there. Rain this morning, then sun this afternoon. We'll see a high of 76. Right now, here's Olivia Newton-John and Cliff Richard on Cool 92.9.

Cool 92.9, Morgan County's greatest hit, 616, currently 65 degrees. And here's the Talking Heads.

0: Morgan County's greatest hits are on Cool 92.9. It is 6:20. Currently 65 degrees. Rain this morning, sunny this afternoon, high of 76. There's some kind of sickness going through my household. I don't feel 100% today, so I apologize. my son, he was there yesterday. Well, actually, it was Sunday. Father's Day was kind of like, I kind of felt don't feel good. And then he called me yesterday. He's like, I really don't feel good. He started running like a fever. And I kind of feel kind of icky too today. I've been hearing a lot of people talking about that people in their family have had the croup. Now, the croup is something that I think is old school and that usually babies and kids would get. But the people I was talking to, it was like adults that had the croup. Like it went through their whole family. And when I talk about the croup, that is like that sickness where when you cough, it sounds like you're wheezing and like, you know, have a like different kind of cough, kind of heavy cough. And I think that just went through my husband. I think that's what he just had. And finally, after a week of having a low-grade temperature, he finally made it to a doctor and everything. And he got put on steroids, but really helped him out a lot. So I don't know, trying to fight this off this morning. And starting to think about our plans to travel to Texas in July. So we're there last night making airline prices because it was the lowest it was, the tickets in like 10 days. So we jumped on that. And if you're looking for to do something a little bit closer to home, we have our Escape and Explore contest. And you can register all this week. 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And what you get is a two-day campsite stay up to four people at Cove Campgrounds. That's just 12 miles west of Winchester. 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Also, we're giving each end of each week, we're giving you a chance to win Del Grosso's Amusement Park tickets or the Pittsburgh Zoo tickets. So don't let it go before it's over. 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
2: 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On 81 between Winchester, Martinsburg, and Hagerstown, there are no accidents. Traffic's fine. 70 between Hancock, Hagerstown, Myersville, and Frederick lanes are open. You merge on a southbound 270. Traffic is going to slow 85 Buckeystown Pike to an accident in Urbana. On 15, it's pretty heavy going toward Mountville Road. Traffic is going to be backed up to 340. Pretty heavy getting into Luckett's. The rest of the ride to Leesburg, it's good. Route 9, traffic slows at the Shenandoah River. Traffic slows all the way to Cider Mill Road. Traffic is lining up at the Berlin Turnpike and also going to be lining up at Hamilton Station. I'm Allie Oakley with traffic.
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3: Here's your Panhandle News Network forecast. Today, expect rain throughout the morning, followed by clouds giving way to sunshine in the afternoon with a high of 75. Tonight will bring a clear sky with a low of 57. Tomorrow will be warmer and less humid, offering plenty of sunshine and a high of 83. With your exclusive AccuWeather forecast, I'm meteorologist Joe Lundberg on Cool 92.9.
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92.9, Morgan County's greatest hit, 635. Rain this morning, sunny this afternoon, a high of 76. And I was just talking to my brother who lives in Charlotte, and I was like, okay, so what's your plans for the 4th of July? Are you guys coming up? And he's like, yeah. And so a lot of us are trying to like nail down our final plans for 4th of July, which comes up, the weekend is coming up a week from this weekend. So it's coming up fast. And for a lot of people, it's a 3-day weekend. And then add in, it's a big 250th celebration. All that comes into play. And a lot of people are planning to get out of town to celebrate. AAA projects 72.2 million Americans will be traveling at least 50 miles from home during the Independence Day holiday week this year. According to AAA, road trips will be the most popular way to travel, with 85% expected to drive to their destination. With all those people driving during the holiday week, there's going to be a lot of traffic, and AAA expects the busiest time to be on the road will be on Thursday, July 2nd from 2 to 6. But AAA's 4th of July travel forecast includes two weekends, and it warns that in some places, like the bigger cities, peak congestion is expected to be on

0: Saturday, June 27th. That's this Saturday. To avoid the worst traffic, AAA suggests drivers leave early in the day or travel on Monday or Tuesday. And a lot of this, like I said, has to do with it being a three-day holiday weekend. The top Independence Day travel destinations in the United States are Seattle, Washington, Orlando, Florida, Anchorage, Alaska. I never thought about going there for 4th of July. Miami, Florida, and New York. And for international travel, Vancouver tops the list, followed by major European cities, including Rome, Dublin, Paris, and London.
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2: 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On 81 between Winchester, Martinsburg, and Hagerstown, there are no accidents. Or 70 and 81 come together. It's kind of busy. 70 between Hancock, Hagerstown, and Frederick. Traffic's not bad. You merge onto southbound 270. Traffic is going to be jammed up when you get to the Monocacy to an accident in Urbana. A lot of traffic bailed out over to 355, so riding in Hinestown, it's pretty heavy. And then on 270 toward Lane Divide, you're fine. 15 heavy at Point of Rocks. Pretty heavy getting into Luckett's. The rest of the ride to Leesburg is good. Route 9. Traffic slows at Sagal Road, and that's going to take you to Cider Mill Road. Pretty heavy when you get to the Berlin Turnpike, and also when you get to Hamilton Station. I'm Allie Oakley with traffic.
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12: Here's your Panhandle News Network forecast. Today, expect rain throughout the morning, followed by clouds giving way to sunshine in the afternoon.

0: With a high of 75. Tonight will bring a clear sky with a low of 57. Tomorrow will be warmer and less humid, offering plenty of sunshine and a high of 83. With your exclusive AccuWeather forecast, I'm meteorologist Joe Lundberg on Cool 92.9.
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0: 92.9, Morgan County's greatest hits. It is 6:49. Good morning, I'm Danielle. It's 65 degrees, rain this morning, then sunny this afternoon, high of 76. 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
2: 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On 81 between Winchester, Martinsburg, and Hagerstown, there are no accidents. Where 70 and 81 come together, it's quite busy. 70 between Hancock, Hagerstown, not bad. When you get to South Mountain, traffic's jammed. The rest of the ride to Frederick, it's good. Southbound 270. Before you get to 80 Urbana to Hinestown, traffic's jammed heavy into Germantown. 15, as you go past St. Clair Lane, traffic is heavy off and on, almost to Limestone School Road. And Route 9, heavy at Harper's Ferry Road, Hillsboro, Berlin, Turnpike, and then traffic slows at Hampton Road, and that takes you to Hamilton Station Road. And Route 7 slows before and after you pass Route 9. I'm Allie Oakley with traffic.
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11: Here's your Panhandle News Network forecast. Today, expect rain throughout the morning, followed by clouds giving way to sunshine in the afternoon with a high of 75. Tonight will bring a clear sky with a low of 57. Tomorrow will be warmer and less humid, offering plenty of sunshine and a high of 83. With your exclusive AccuWeather forecast, I'm meteorologist Joe Lundberg on Cool 92.9.
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2: More than 26,000 West Virginia students submitted applications for Full Hope scholarship funding for the next school year. State Treasurer Larry Pack announced the latest application numbers in a release Monday. His office says 26,617 students applied during the first application period from March 2nd through June 15th. The estimated cost for Hope scholarship funding as it currently stands is $155 million. That first window for students to apply for 100% funding closed last week. Students can now apply only for 75% of the full funding amount until September 15th. State Treasurer's Office says the 2026-2027 full scholarship amount is just over $5,400 per student. Morganite Award nominations are now open. The Berkeley Springs Morgan County Chamber of Commerce has announced you can now nominate a person or organization who shows up, gives back, or goes the extra mile. Nominations close Monday, July 20th at midnight. The mother of West Virginia Air National Guard Staff Sergeant Andrew Wolf called for forgiveness as well as consequences when discussing a potential death penalty for the man accused of the D.C. attack in November. Last week, the Afghan national accused of killing West Virginia Army National Guard Specialist Sarah Beckstrom and critically injuring Wolf in November pleaded not guilty to newly filed federal charges. The new charges mean Rockbanala Lockenwall could face the death penalty. Staff Sergeant Wolf's mother, Melody, was a guest on Monday's Panhandle Live. Andrew Wolf of Inwood has made a remarkable recovery since he was ambushed in November. Melody attributed his recovery to divine intervention and the community's prayers. She talked about the enhanced charges.
3: Last week when we were contacted before the news had broke, they had contacted us to let us know that they did have enough charges to put the death penalty on the table. That's not something that I celebrate. I'm not celebrating anything from this, obviously.
2: She says there's been a lot of loss.
3: Sarah's gone. My son's previous life was robbed from him with greater things coming, thank God. But if they are able to follow through with the death penalty, his family's going to lose him, his children, his whoever else was living, you know, with him. And no winners in that.
2: She says her faith has her focused on forgiveness.
3: Forgiveness is key. When you think about our faith and how God has, you know, instructed us to forgive others for wrongdoings, as he forgives us.
2: Read more in an article at PanhandleNewsNetwork.com. West King Street in Martinsburg will be closed at the intersection with South Raleigh Street from 6 a.m. to 6 p.m. this Thursday. That's to allow for the Martinsburg PSD to perform water line maintenance, exact schedule, weather dependent. Meanwhile, today, the two left lanes will be closed on southbound I-81 between mile markers 16 and 13 from 7 p.m. to midnight to allow for asphalt repairs. For the Panhandle News Network, I'm Marcia Kovalik.
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4: 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On 81, between Winchester, Martinsburg, and Hagerstown, there are no accidents. Traffic is going to be fine. 70 between Hancock, Hagerstown. When you get to South Mountain, traffic's going to slow. The rest of the ride to Frederick, it's fine. Southbound 270, traffic slows south of the Monocacy into Hyattstown, 27 Ridge Road, and then 15. Traffic starts to slow at St. Clair Lane past Luckett's Route 9. Traffic is going to slow at Harper's Ferry Road to Hillsboro, lining up at the Berlin Turnpike, and then after Hampton Road to ride toward Hamilton Station. After that, to Route 7, traffic is going to be okay. I'm Allie Oakley with traffic.
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0: Today, expect rain throughout the morning, followed by clouds giving way to sunshine in the afternoon with a high of 75. Tonight will bring a clear sky with a low of 57. Tomorrow will be warmer and less humid, offering plenty of sunshine and a high of 83. With your exclusive AccuWeather forecast, I'm meteorologist Joe Lundberg on Cool 92.9.
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Cool 92.9, Morgan County's greatest hits, 7:09. Good morning, I'm Danielle. It's a rainy morning throughout the four state, and then it'll be moving out, and we'll see sun this afternoon. Right now, it's Joe Cocker and Jennifer Warnes on Cool 92.9.

92.9, Morgan County's greatest hits, 718. Rain this morning, sunny this afternoon, high of 76. 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

0: Morgan County's greatest hits are on Cool 92.9 at 7:22. You know, this rain that we've had the last 2 days has been kind of weird because where I live in Hedgesville, we hardly got any rain yesterday. And all around us, there would be like rain showers or thunderstorms or whatever. And we kept seeing it on the radar and was ready for it to come. And then it just poof, disappeared. And I think that's what the rain is like this morning. It's like hit and miss. I'm looking at the radar and it looks like we have a bunch of rain moving into the area. And after that, we get through that this morning, we'll see sun this afternoon. A high of 76 today. It's humid out there. Well, our lives are increasingly technology focused, and thanks to school, work, homework, social media, and talking to friends for hours, our kids are spending a good portion of their day on screens and devices. That's why some families are actually opting to go old school by installing phone landlines in their homes to keep their kids stay connected without screen time. And it turns out it's not the only outdated practice families want to bring back. According to Parents Magazine, they polled moms and dads across the country to find out what simple traditions they want to see make a comeback. And these are things they hope will get a reboot and bring their family closer. Family game nights, making that return, block parties, and family bike rides. That would be really neat to do that. After school jobs, it's tough for young people to get hired these days, but moms and dads are still hopeful their teens can land a part-time gig. Family vacation, you'd think everyone would be excited for a getaway, but teens tend to start pushing back on those forced family trips. They want to bring back playing outside until it's dark, writing letters and having pen pals. Parents reading to their kids, lots of parents want to bring back this wholesome tradition. This one I thought was interesting. Old school alarm clocks. This one keeps kids from sleeping with their phone, which moms and dads love. And another thing that's old school that parents would like to bring back for their kids is just letting kids play. Apps, video games, and social media have replaced imaginative play for a lot of kids, but parents want more time for chalk, playgrounds, and games of tag, and less TikTok.
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2: 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On 81 between Winchester, Martinsburg, and Hagerstown, there are no accidents. 70 looks okay. Hancock, Hagerstown, Myersville to Frederick. You merge onto southbound 270. Heavy traffic out of Urbana to Hyattstown and heavy on your way to 370 before Montrose Road to the Spur. On 15, traffic slows getting into Luckett's. The rest of the ride past Limestone School Road. Route 9, not bad out of Martinsburg to Charlestown, but traffic will slow briefly at Harper's Ferry Road, Berlin Turnpike, but very heavy after Hampton Road to ride to Hamilton Station. Route 7 slows before and after Route 9. I'm Allie Oakley with traffic.
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3: Here's your Panhandle News Network forecast. Today, expect rain throughout the morning, followed by clouds giving way to sunshine in the afternoon with a high of 75. Tonight will bring a clear sky with a low of 57. Tomorrow will be warmer and less humid, offering plenty of sunshine and a high of 83. With your exclusive AccuWeather forecast, I'm meteorologist Joe Lundberg on Cool 92.9.
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92.9 Morgan County's greatest hits, 7:33, 64 degrees. On the way, we have cool news. Right now, let's go back to 1981 with Santana. It's Winning on Cool 92.9. Good morning.

0: 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It's 7:36. 65 degrees, rain this morning, sunny this afternoon, a high of 76.
1: Here's some cool news.
0: Last week, a very special family moment took place on Southwest Airlines flight from Las Vegas to Oakland, California, when Captain Jim Curtis completed his final commercial flight before retirement with his daughter, First Officer Julia Curtis, serving as his co-pilot.

0: The flight took place on Captain Jim's 65th birthday, the mandatory retirement age for commercial airline pilots, and marked the end of a 43-year aviation career that included 21 years in the U.S. Air Force and 22 years with Southwest Airlines. Julia, who joined Southwest about 4 months ago, told passengers that her father had inspired her to become a pilot. And on Father's Day, Southwest took to social media to celebrate the touching father-daughter flight, sharing a video of Julia celebrating her dad and telling the passengers how flying with him has been a dream come true. And that's some cool news.
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2: 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There are no accidents. 70 is fine. Hancock, Hagerstown. There was a crash at Braddock Heights, and the traffic's briefly delayed. Southbound 270 won't hit delays till Urbana past Hydestown. 27 Ridge Road delayed by non the spur. 15 heavy out of Luckett's to ride past Limestone School Road. Route 9, you're lined up for Harper's Ferry Road, Hillsboro, Berlin Turnpike, as well as Hamilton Station. On the eastbound side of Route 7, traffic slows before and after you pass Route 9. I'm Allie Oakley with traffic.
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14: Here's your Panhandle News Network forecast. Today, expect rain throughout the morning, followed by clouds giving way to sunshine in the afternoon with a high of 75. Tonight will bring a clear sky with a low of 57. Tomorrow will be warmer and less humid, offering plenty of sunshine and a high of 83. With your exclusive AccuWeather forecast, I'm meteorologist Joe Lundberg on Cool 92.9.
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0: 92.9, Morgan County's greatest hits. 749, 65 degrees, rain this morning, then sunny by this afternoon. We'll see a high of 76. It's Tuesday. That means it's Tail Wagon Tuesday. You can go to our Facebook page right now and meet our new pet of the week from the Humane Society of Morgan County. And it's a beautiful black cat named Sweetie. Sweetie didn't have the easiest path before arriving at the shelter. And because of that, the world still feels a bit big and scary to her. Right now, being picked up or touched is too overwhelming for her, but beneath that fear is a brave soul who's trying her best. Every day, she takes tiny steps towards trusting her caretakers. If you have a quiet home and patience, you could be the one to show her what a real loving home looks like. Sweetie and other adoptable animals are ready to find their forever home at the Humane Society of Morgan County. You can find out more about Sweetie on our Facebook page, or you can go online to their website, hsmc-wv.org.
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2: 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On 81, between Winchester, Martinsburg, and Hagerstown, there are no accidents. 70 is good. Hancock, Hagerstown, South Mountain to Frederick lanes are open. You merge onto southbound 270. Traffic slows out of Urbana to Hyattstown. And then, again, when you get to Germantown Road to 370. 15, traffic slows Luckett's past Limestone School Road. Route 9, Martinsburg to Charlestown. Traffic's not bad. It's going to slow when you get to Sagal Road to Harper's Ferry Road. Heavy into Hillsboro. Heavy at the Berlin Turnpike as well as Hamilton Station. Some brief delays. I'm Allie Oakley with traffic.
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9: Here's your Panhandle News Network forecast. Today, expect rain throughout the morning, followed by clouds giving way to sunshine in the afternoon with a high of 75. Tonight will bring a clear sky with a low of 57. Tomorrow will be warmer and less humid, offering plenty of sunshine and a high of 83. With your exclusive AccuWeather forecast, I'm meteorologist Joe Lundberg on Cool 92.9.
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2: More than 26,000 West Virginia students submitted applications for Full Hope scholarship funding for the next school year. State Treasurer Larry Pack announced the latest application numbers in a release Monday. His office says 26,617 students applied during the first application period from March 2nd through June 15th. The estimated cost for Hope scholarship funding as it currently stands is $155 million. That first window for students to apply for 100% funding closed last week. Students can now apply only for 75% of the full funding amount until September 15th. State Treasurer's Office's the 2026-2027 full scholarship amount is just over $5,400 per student. Morganite Award nominations are now open. The Berkeley Springs Morgan County Chamber of Commerce has announced you can now nominate a person or organization who shows up, gives back, or goes the extra mile. Nominations close Monday, July 20th at midnight. The mother of West Virginia Air National Guard Staff Sergeant Andrew Wolf called for forgiveness as well as consequences when discussing a potential death penalty for the man accused of the D.C. attack in November. Last week, the Afghan national accused of killing West Virginia Army National Guard Specialist Sarah Beckstrom and critically injuring Wolf in November pleaded not guilty to newly filed federal charges. The new charges mean Rockbanala Lockenwall could face the death penalty. Staff Sergeant Wolf's mother, Melody, was a guest on Monday's Panhandle Live. Andrew Wolf of Inwood has made a remarkable recovery since he was ambushed in November. Melody attributed his recovery to divine intervention and the community's prayers. She talked about the enhanced charges.
3: Last week when we were contacted before the news had broke, they had contacted us to let us know that they did have enough charges to put the death penalty on the table. That's not something that I celebrate. I'm not celebrating anything from this, obviously.
2: She says there's been a lot of loss.
3: Sarah's gone. My son's previous life was robbed from him with greater things coming, thank God. But if they are able to follow through with the death penalty, his family's going to lose him, his children, his whoever else was living, you know, with him, and no winners in that.
2: She says her faith has her focused on forgiveness.
3: Forgiveness is key when you think about our faith and how God has, you know, instructed us to forgive others for wrongdoings, as he forgives us.
2: Read more in an article at PanhandleNewsNetwork.com. West King Street in Martinsburg will be closed at the intersection with South Raleigh Street from 6 a.m. to 6 p.m. this Thursday. That's to allow for the Martinsburg PSD to perform water line maintenance, exact schedule, weather dependent. Meanwhile, today, the two left lanes will be closed on southbound I-81 between mile markers 16 and 13 from 7 p.m. to midnight to allow for asphalt repairs. For the Panhandle News Network, I'm Marcia Kovalik.
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4: 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On 81 between Winchester and Martinsburg, I don't see any problems. Traffic slows halfway Boulevard to get up to 40-70. It's going to be okay out of Frederick and then going in toward Hagerstown. In fact, in both directions, it looks like traffic is going to be just fine. I don't see any problems for you on 15 across Point of Rocks. Traffic is going to be heavy when you get to Sphinx Ferry Road. That's going to take you to Limestone School Road. Route 9 lined up already for Harper's Ferry Road, Hillsboro, Berlin Turnpike as well. I'm Allie Oakley with traffic.
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5: Here's your Panhandle News Network forecast. Today, expect rain throughout the morning, followed by clouds giving way to sunshine in the afternoon with a high of 75. Tonight will bring a clear sky with a low of 57. Tomorrow will be warmer and less humid, offering plenty of sunshine and a high of 83. With your exclusive AccuWeather forecast, I'm meteorologist Joe Lundberg on Cool 92.9.
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92.9, Morgan County's greatest hits. Danielle with you on your Tuesday morning. It's 8:12. Coming up, we have Back in the Day in Community Conversations. Right now, it's Soul Asylum on Cool 92.9.

0: Morgan County's greatest hits are on Cool 92.9. It is currently 8:23, 64 degrees, rain throughout the area. Moving out and sunny this afternoon. We'll see a high of 76.
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0: 158 years ago in 1868, Wisconsin journalist and Senator Christopher Latham Sholes received a patent for a magical invention he called the typewriter. 88 years ago in 1938, the first aquarium opened in the U.S. at Marineland in St. Augustine, Florida. 51 years ago in 1975, Alice Cooper broke six ribs when he fell off the stage during a concert in Vancouver. 39 years ago in 1987, Tiffany began her famous shopping mall tour in a mall in New Jersey. 37 years ago in 1989, Tim Burton's version of Batman was released. That's the OG one starring Michael Keaton. 15 years ago in 2011, Suits premiered on the USA Network. It ran for 9 seasons, but only the first 7 of them included Meghan Markle. And 4 years ago in 2022, The Bear premiered on FX. The final season comes out on Thursday. And that is your Back in the Day.
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2: 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On 81 between Winchester, Martinsburg, and Hagerstown, there are no accidents. Traffic is going to be okay. 70 between Hancock and Hagerstown, it's not bad. Traffic slows after Myersville. Merging onto southbound 270, heavy Urbana to Hinestown. 15 across Point of Rocks, heavy. Heavy when you get to Limestone School Road. Route 9, traffic slows Harper's Ferry Road, Hillsboro. Definitely when you get to Percival Road to the Berlin Turnpike and on the approach to Hamilton Station. Route 7, your delays start after Hamilton Station Road, and that's going to take you into Leesburg. I'm Allie Oakley with traffic.
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3: Here's your Panhandle News Network forecast. Today, expect rain throughout the morning, followed by clouds giving way to sunshine in the afternoon with a high of 75. Tonight will bring a clear sky with a low of 57. Tomorrow will be warmer and less humid, offering plenty of sunshine and a high of 83. With your exclusive AccuWeather forecast, I'm meteorologist Joe Lundberg on Cool 92.9.
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0: 92.9, Morgan County's greatest hits, 833, 65 degrees. We're just kind of hanging out there at 65 because of all the cloud cover. Rain this morning, and then some sun by this afternoon. We'll see a high of 76.
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0: In studio with me this morning is Ben Fox from Berkeley Springs Pride. Good morning.
2: Good morning, Danielle. How are you today?
0: It's a big weekend for you guys. You guys gear up for this like all year long, don't you?
2: Yes, we do. And actually, it's a full week of prep, too. So it is a big week.
0: Yep. Tell us what's going on.
2: Well, this Saturday, we have our 6th annual Pride in the Park. But even before that, the night before, we have a nice little kickoff happy hour at the Country Inn from 5:30 to 8:30. Which is kind of a nice little ability to sit down in some air conditioning and be able to talk before we start running around getting ready for everything the next day.
0: That's a good idea.
2: It is.
0: Especially when you guys have this in June and it usually is pretty warm. So the calm before the storm Friday night.
2: Before the storm. And thankfully, from looking at the weather, this year it's actually going to be under 90 degrees. So we're all very excited about
0: that. Yeah, for sure. And then on Saturday's the big event.
2: Yes, that runs from 11 to 4. Our band starts at 12. It is Megan Jean's Secret Family from up around Cumberland. They just got done at Delfest this year. In addition to that, we'll have our usual face painter and food trucks and a photo booth. And we're up to over 40 vendors and nonprofits this year. And we have everything from local churches to people selling macrame and plants.
0: That's great.
2: And the radio station will be there again this year. And we're very excited about that.
0: Yeah. And you guys have been so generous over the years. Like when it's been like hot weather, you guys, do you have enough water? Are you guys okay? Like, I appreciate that so much.
2: Yeah. And we're still planning on doing that this year because you never know.
0: Yeah. And then something, I don't know if you've done this in the past, but it's new to me that you guys are having a pool party after.
2: It is our first year for that. We'd actually started doing pool parties for our Fab Friday youth events. And we decided this year after this picnic, we all needed to be able to get in the water too. So you can join us at that. It's from 5:30 to 8 o'clock. It is an adults only thing just so we don't have, you know, a bunch of little kids around.
0: Mm-hmm.
2: But it should be a good time.
0: That's great. Anything else you want to add about things that you guys have going on?
2: This is really, it's for the community, but it's also kind of a fundraiser. So any little bit of support that we can get would be lovely. And we have so many generous community sponsors who have really chipped in this year to help us cover some things. And they'll all be proudly displayed. And we're actually going to be rolling all out their social media stuff this week as well. So.
0: Yeah. And the big thing is that this event goes to help fund your scholarships.
2: Our scholarships through the Morgan Student Aid Fund, youth camps that we do with the Ice House, the Kakapin Institute, some out-of-state camps, and then just lots of little things that come up and we're there to help out.
0: Yeah, for sure. Well, Ben, thank you so much for coming in. That's this Saturday's the main event. From 11 to 4, Berkeley Springs State Park. I think we forgot to say that.
2: Yes, Berkeley Springs State Park. Very important. Very important.
0: And then with a pool party to follow for adults. Thanks, Ben.
2: Thanks, Danielle.
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9: Here's your Panhandle News Network forecast. Today, expect rain throughout the morning, followed by clouds giving way to sunshine in the afternoon with a high of 75. Tonight will bring a clear sky with a low of 57. Tomorrow will be warmer and less humid, offering plenty of sunshine and a high of 83. With your exclusive AccuWeather forecast, I'm meteorologist Joe Lundberg on Cool 92.9.
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0: Cool 92.9, Morgan County's greatest hits. 8:49. Good morning, I'm Danielle. 65 degrees. 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You get $50 worth of Jersey Mike's for just $25. 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So that's this Friday, 9 a.m. Check out 50% Friday deals right now at 929WXDC.com. 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

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We're one person, one like away from having 870 people like our Facebook page. 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

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This community update is brought to you by Clark's Home Furnishings. Berkeley Springs Community Blood Drive is this Friday, noon to 5 at the American Legion Banquet Room. Also, Berkeley Springs Pride, they are having their picnic in the park, 11 to 4. And also, the Max Summer Concert Series is this Friday night. From doors open at 6, music starts at 7 at the Ice House. Ramona and the Holy Smokes is who's going to be performing. For more information, click connect on our website, because WBRC Media and Cool 92.9 care about our community.

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0: Morgan County's greatest hits are on Cool 92.9. I'm so excited because just a few minutes ago, I was talking about how we were one person away on our Facebook page from having 870 followers. And Debbie, she put us over the top, 870. Thank you, Debbie, for liking our Facebook page. It's 929WXDC. We post fun things on there, questions of the day, our Tail Wagon Tuesday, pet of the day, stuff going on in the community. So if you get a chance, you can like our Facebook page. I would appreciate it. A giant banana car. Yeah, I jumped from that to this. Turn heads on the roads of Billings, Montana last week. Then it was the subject of a traffic stop. Driver Steve wasn't surprised when a trooper turned around and pulled him over. The stop was valid. Two boxes were partially covering the license plate that reads split. Steve has been driving the vehicle for about 15 years and says driving around in a banana and having all these people, all these smiles and waves affects me. It actually does something fantastic. He didn't receive a citation, by the way.
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11: Here's your Panhandle News Network forecast. This afternoon, expect cooler temperatures with on and off rain tapering off by early afternoon. The high will reach 76. Tonight will bring clear skies with a low of 58. Tomorrow, anticipate warmer and less humid conditions with sunny skies and a high of 83. With your exclusive AccuWeather forecast, I'm meteorologist Joe Lundberg on Cool 92.9.
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0: 92.9, Morgan County's greatest hits. Thank you so much for listening this morning. Thanks to Ben from Berkeley Springs Pride for coming in during community conversations to talk about the Pride picnic this Saturday, 11 to 4 at Berkeley Springs State Park. And it all goes to raise funds for their scholarship fund that goes to the Morgan Student Aid Fund, also to help kids go to camp and all kinds of good stuff that'll happen this Saturday. And we'll be broadcasting from 11 to 1 on that day. So come by and see me. Logan's coming in next. Have a great rest of your Tuesday and keep it tuned here to Cool 92.9.
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Morgan County's greatest hits are on Cool 92.9. Welcome to Tuesday. I'm Logan Scott, hanging out with you at work. We'll get through this day together, me and you. Thanks for being here. Here's Dan Fogelberg, Morgan County's greatest hits, Cool 92.9.

Cool 92.9, we're Morgan County's greatest hits. Hope you are well. Did you see this? King Charles was recently spotted wearing two friendship bracelets on his ceremonial uniform. He was gifted them from Princess Charlotte, who loves Taylor Swift. Here are the Bengals on Cool 92.9.

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12: Here's your Panhandle News Network forecast. This afternoon, expect cooler temperatures with on and off rain tapering off by early afternoon. The high will reach 76. Tonight will bring clear skies with a low of 58. Tomorrow, anticipate warmer and less humid conditions with sunny skies and a high of 83. With your exclusive AccuWeather forecast, I'm meteorologist Joe Lundberg on Cool 92.9.
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UB40s on Morgan County's greatest hits. We are Cool 92.9 on a Tuesday. We celebrate National Detroit Style Pizza Day, Public Service Day, National Belly Button Day, and Typewriter Day. 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

Morgan County's greatest hits are on Cool 92.9. I'm Logan Scott as we are 10 in a row on a Tuesday. Tracy Chapman's on the way right now. Pilot and Magic on Cool 92.9.

0: Cool 92.9. The mattress manufacturer Simba reveals that 69% of people lie awake at night because they are unable to switch off their brain. Same. Women are more likely to complain about a bad night's sleep than men. And the biggest reasons for a poor night's sleep: stress, financial pressures, work demands, and social anxieties. Do yourself a favor and unplug and take an extra, maybe a day off, burn a day, and shut your mind down.
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8: Here's your Panhandle News Network forecast. This afternoon, expect cooler temperatures with on and off rain tapering off by early afternoon. The high will reach 76. Tonight will bring clear skies with a low of 58. Tomorrow, anticipate warmer and less humid conditions with sunny skies and a high of 83. With your exclusive AccuWeather forecast, I'm meteorologist Joe Lundberg on Cool 92.9.
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0: Manhattan Transfers on Morgan County's Greatest Hits. We are Cool 92.9. Thanks so much for hanging out with me on a Tuesday, 11 days from Independence Day, by the way. And we are going commercial-free, the commercial-free Cool Lunch Break. We kick it off here in just a few minutes. 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

Morgan County's greatest hits are on Cool 92.9. You see this iconic TV director, James Burrows, passed away at the age of 85 on Friday. Here's Cool and the Gang on Cool 92.9.

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Morgan County's greatest hits. Our own Cool 92.9 Berkeley Pride Picnic is coming up 11 to 1 this Saturday. We'll be broadcasting live June 27th. 6th Annual Berkeley Pride Picnic, Berkeley Springs State Park. 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

Morgan County's greatest hits, our own Cool 92.9. Berkeley Springs High School football is back this fall with Nathan and Mike. Yeah, you can hear all the action home and away. The first game is Berkeley Springs taking on Kaiser August 28th. Here's Bobby Brown. It's Cool 92.9.

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12: Here's your Panhandle News Network forecast. This afternoon will be cooler with occasional rain tapering off by early afternoon. The temperature will reach a high of 76. Tonight, expect clear skies with a low of 58. Tomorrow will be warmer and less humid with sunny skies and a high of 83. With your exclusive AccuWeather forecast, I'm meteorologist Joe Lundberg on Cool 92.9.
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Morgan County's greatest hits are on Cool 92.9. I'm Logan Scott. 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

Morgan County's greatest hits are on Cool 92.9. I'm Logan Scott. Thanks so much for hanging out with me on this Tuesday work day. Hey, text us. 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

0: Billy Ocean's on Morgan County's Greatest Hits. 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
1: Here's your Panhandle News Network forecast. This afternoon will be cooler with occasional rain tapering off by early afternoon. The temperature will reach a high of 76. Tonight, expect clear skies with a low of 58. Tomorrow will be warmer and less humid with sunny skies and a high of 83. With your exclusive AccuWeather forecast, I'm meteorologist Joe Lundberg on Cool 92.9.
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0: Weather Girls are on Morgan County's Greatest Hits. We're Cool 92.9, and I am Logan Scott. I'm out the door. Thanks so very much for hanging out with me on this Tuesday. Back in with you tomorrow starting at 10 a.m. Stick around. Parker Stone's in next to get you through the afternoon right here on Cool 92.9. Bye now.
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Morgan County's greatest hits here on Cool 92.9. A good Tuesday afternoon to you today. Hopefully we could stay a little more dry than what yesterday evening was. I'm Parker Stone with you until 7 tonight. You can keep us on all throughout the rest of your workday online at 929wxtc.com. 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

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You're listening to Cool 92.9 coming up in about 7 minutes. Doctors are saying to stop using this in your shower. That's coming up. Keep it here on Cool 92.9 at Simple Minds.

That's Leo Sayer right here on Cool 92.9. It turns out that washcloths and loofahs might not be doing your skin any favors. Dermatologists say washing your hands is the safest and most effective way to clean your body. Your hands are less likely to irritate the skin, and unlike the loofah, they don't sit around collecting bacteria between showers. Loofahs can become a breeding ground for germs if they're not cleaned after every use. That can be especially problematic for people with eczema, acne, or sensitive skin. Washcloths get a little more love from dermatologists, but they still come with some warning.

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10: Here's your Panhandle News Network forecast. Tonight, expect a clear sky with a low temperature of 58. Tomorrow will bring warmer and less humid weather with plenty of sunshine and a high of 83. Tomorrow night will remain clear with a low of 56. With your exclusive AccuWeather forecast, I'm meteorologist Jason Caterina on Cool 92.9.
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0: Morgan County's greatest hits. You're listening to Cool 92.9. News broke yesterday afternoon of legendary music exec Clive Davis passing away at the age of 94. He transformed Columbia, Arista, and J Records into music powerhouses. He was 94. No cause of death has been announced, though he recently faced respiratory issues. Davis launched the careers of many icons, including Whitney Houston, Bruce Springsteen, Janis Joplin, Barry Manilow, Aretha Franklin, and Carlos Santana during a five-decade career. Despite being fired from Columbia in 1973 for misusing funds, Davis rebounded at Arista and later founded J Records, where he launched the career of Alicia Keys. He was also known for his lavish Grammy week parties. Santana called Davis, quote, a visionary who could hear the intangible before anyone else could see it. Barry Manilow reflected on their 50-year partnership, saying Davis treated business like family, and Alicia Keys honored the visionary who transformed dreams into reality. It's Clive Davis, the legendary music exec, passing away yesterday at the age of 94. Keep it here. It's Cool 92.9.
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2: With your news update, I'm Marcia Kovalik. Maryland voters are heading to the polls today to decide who will advance from the primary to the general election in November. Maryland is a closed primary state, meaning only registered Republicans and Democrats may vote in those races. However, non-affiliated residents may vote in local nonpartisan contests, such as those for school board. A list of polling places can be found at the state's online portal at voterservices.elections.maryland.gov. More than 26,000 West Virginia students have applied for full HOPE scholarship funding for the upcoming school year. The estimated cost, around $155 million. Read more at wvmetronews.com. ICE is reportedly preparing to sell or transfer two Pennsylvania warehouses purchased earlier this year to use as immigration processing centers. This week, we sat down with Melody Wolf. She is the mother of injured Air National Guard Staff Sergeant Andrew Wolf. The suspect in that case, Rockmanola Lockenwall, could now face the death penalty. Melody Wolf says they were told about the enhanced charges ahead of them being announced publicly.
3: Last week, when we were contacted before the news had broke, they had contacted us to let us know that they did have enough charges to put the death penalty on the table. That's not something that I celebrate.
2: Read more at wvmetronews.com. For the Panhandle News Network, I'm Marcia Kovalik.
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0: 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This is Cool 92.9. The case that continues to grow legs, the missing case of Nancy Guthrie. It seems like that the family of the Guthries knew for a while now that their mother is no longer alive. According to a new report on the matter, they got a message on February 6th apologizing for Nancy's inadvertent death. But the sender also suggested returning the body for an unspecified amount of money. Hours after Nancy was reported missing on February 1st, a ransom note from the same IP address asked for $4 million in Bitcoin for her safe return. Instead of sending the full amount, authorities sent $152 worth of Bitcoin to the address they were given, hoping that PERP would retrieve it, which would have made them traceable, but they never touched that amount of money. Also, more coming out about this story. Savannah Guthrie made mention of this again this morning on the Today Show and got emotional talking about it. So we'll see if there's any more legs to the missing case of Nancy Guthrie, but it is presumed now that she has passed away. More to come. 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
14: Here's your Panhandle News Network forecast. Tonight, expect a clear sky with a low temperature of 58. Tomorrow will bring warmer and less humid weather with plenty of sunshine and a high of 83. Tomorrow night will remain clear with a low of 56. With your exclusive AccuWeather forecast, I'm meteorologist Jason Caterina on Cool 92.9.
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0: 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You're listening to Cool 92.9. I flew international for the first time this spring, and sometimes it's a little hectic going through an airport, but sometimes it's not too bad. But a recent report analyzed the 20 busiest airports in the U.S. and ranked them based on how stressful they can make you. They considered things like delays, parking costs, and how to travel between the airport and the city center. In the end, the five most stressful airports were O'Hare in Chicago, LaGuardia in New York City, JFK in New York City, Newark, just outside of New York, and Denver International Airport. The least stressful airports, Minneapolis is St. Paul International, Phoenix Sky Harbor, San Francisco International, Harry Reid International in Las Vegas, and Charlotte Douglas in North Carolina. More to come. 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
2: With your news update, I'm Marcia Kovalik. Maryland voters are heading to the polls today to decide who will advance from the primary to the general election in November. Maryland is a closed primary state, meaning only registered Republicans and Democrats may vote in those races. However, non-affiliated residents may vote in local nonpartisan contests, such as those for school board. A list of polling places can be found at the state's online portal at voterservices.elections.maryland.gov. More than 26,000 West Virginia students have applied for full HOPE scholarship funding for the upcoming school year. The estimated cost, around $155 million. Read more at wvmetronews.com. ICE is reportedly preparing to sell or transfer two Pennsylvania warehouses purchased earlier this year to use as immigration processing centers. This week, we sat down with Melody Wolf. She is the mother of injured Air National Guard Staff Sergeant Andrew Wolf. The suspect in that case, Rockmanola Lockenwall, could now face the death penalty. Melody Wolf says they were told about the enhanced charges ahead of them being announced publicly.
3: Last week, when we were contacted before the news had broke, they had contacted us to let us know that they did have enough charges to put the death penalty on the table. That's not something that I celebrate.
2: 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For the Panhandle News Network, I'm Marcia Kovalik.
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Morgan County's greatest hits. This is Cool 92.9. As always, if you see news going on throughout our listening area, please let us know. 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

Morgan County's greatest hits. 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Join us. We'll be on the move once again this weekend from 11 until 1 this Saturday at the 6th annual Berkeley Springs Pride Picnic in the Park. There'll be food, vendors, games, and more. Stop by and say hey and let us know you listen to Cool 92.9. Again, that's going on this Saturday. June 27th, we'll be live at Berkeley Springs State Park. Hometown Mornings' own Danielle will be there from 11 until 1 for Picnic in the Park. Here's Rick Springfield. 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

0: 42 today, the British singer who does Mercy, and you might have heard her on shows like Grey's Anatomy, ER, and Smallville. Joe Taslim's 45 today, plays Sub-Zero in the Mortal Kombat movies. Bernadette from The Big Bang Theory, Melissa Roch, is 46 today. LT, LaDainian Tomlinson, is 47 years old today, the retired San Diego Chargers running back. He ranks 7th in the NFL history in rushing yards, 2nd in rushing touchdowns, and 3rd in total touchdowns. Round here from T.I. and Trick Daddy, big hit known with Memphis Bleek. The rapper is 48 today. Jason Mraz with the big hit I'm Yours is 49 today. Also celebrating today, KT Tunstall's 51 today. Suddenly I See a big hit of hers. Jason Dessen in Apple TV's Dark Matter. Joel Edgerton is 52 today. He's also Uncle Owen in Obi-Wan Kenobi. Selma Blair is 54 today, plays Dr. Kate Wales on Anger Management. Also celebrating a birthday today, Martin Kleba's 57 today. Jack Sparrow's crew member Marty in Pirates of the Caribbean movies. He's also one of Seven Dwarves and the Lily Collins Snow White comedy Mirror Mirror. Chico DeBarge is 60 today. Joss Whedon, 62 today. You'll probably know him for the Avengers and Agents of S.H.I.E.L.D. He's also the creator of Buffy the Vampire Slayer and Firefly. Also celebrating today, two-time Academy Award winner for Best Actress Frances McDormand is 69 today. Randy Jackson, the American Idol judge, is 70 today. Glenn Danzig is 71 today, the lead singer of The Misfits and Danzig. Clarence Thomas, the Supreme Court Justice, is 78 today. And 10, Shackleford is 80 today. Gary Ewing on the Dallas spinoff, Knots Landing. 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
2: 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On 81 between Winchester and Martinsburg, Hagerstown, it's been a day. We've had a number of accidents there. Stephen City to Winchester, they moved out. Now we've got these delays that start at 50 to get past Route 7. On the northbound side of 81 in Williamsport, there was a crash, and only the single left lane has been getting by. Now traffic is going to slow before you get to Hammonds Mill Road. And when I tell you parking lot style, it is miserable. Southbound side, your delays are going to start at 40. To take a look at that activity, Route 11 going through Falling Waters to Williamsport, that is also a parking lot. Seriously, juice isn't worth the squeeze. I'm Allie Oakley with traffic.
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8: Here's your Panhandle News Network forecast. Tonight, expect a clear sky with a low temperature of 58. Tomorrow will bring warmer and less humid weather with plenty of sunshine and a high of 83. Tomorrow night will remain clear with a low of 56. With your exclusive AccuWeather forecast, I'm meteorologist Jason Caterina on Cool 92.9.
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0: Morgan County's greatest hits. This is Cool 92.9. 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
2: With your news update, I'm Marcia Kovalik. Maryland voters are heading to the polls today to decide who will advance from the primary to the general election in November. Maryland is a closed primary state, meaning only registered Republicans and Democrats may vote in those races. However, non-affiliated residents may vote in local nonpartisan contests, such as those for school board. A list of polling places can be found at the state's online portal at voterservices.elections.maryland.gov. More than 26,000 West Virginia students have applied for full HOPE scholarship funding for the upcoming school year. The estimated cost, around $155 million. Read more at wvmetronews.com. ICE is reportedly preparing to sell or transfer two Pennsylvania warehouses purchased earlier this year to use as immigration processing centers. This week, we sat down with Melody Wolf. She is the mother of injured Air National Guard Staff Sergeant Andrew Wolf. The suspect in that case, Rockmanola Lockenwall, could now face the death penalty. Melody Wolf says they were told about the enhanced charges ahead of them being announced publicly.
3: Last week, when we were contacted before the news had broke, they had contacted us to let us know that they did have enough charges to put the death penalty on the table. That's not something that I celebrate.
2: 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For the Panhandle News Network, I'm Marcia Kovalik.
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13: 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If you have

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Morgan County's greatest hits. This is Cool 92.9. It's time once again for our daily trip into the DeLorean and what happened in cool history on today's date. We start today off 158 years ago in 1868 when Wisconsin journalist and senator Christopher Latham Sholes received a patent for a magical new invention called the typewriter. In 1975, Alice Cooper broke six ribs when he fell off the stage during a concert in Vancouver. In 1987, the talent that is Tiffany, known for the smash hit "I Think We're Alone Now," began her famous

0: Paramus shopping mall tour at the Bergen Mall in Paramus, New Jersey. Also on today's date in 1989, Tim Burton's OG version of Batman was released, starring Michael Keaton. Also on today's date in history, the civil rights activist Betty Shabazz, the widow of Malcolm X, would die in New York in 1997 at the age of 61. Also on today's date in 2006, Aaron Spelling, who was responsible for such shows as Charlie's Angels, Scarchy and Hutch, The Love Boat, Fantasy Island, and Beverly Hills 90210, passed away at the age of 83. And 2009, Ed McMahon passed away on today's date at the age of 86. In 2011, Suits made its premiere on the USA Network, running for 9 seasons, but the first 7 of them include future Duchess Meghan Markle. In 2014, Ed Sheeran's second studio album, X, was released, featuring hits Sing, Don't, and Thinking Out Loud. And in 2022, The Bear premiered on FX, starring Jeremy Allen White as Chef Carmen Burzado. More to come. 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
18: Here's your Panhandle News Network forecast. Tonight, expect a clear sky with a low temperature of 58. Tomorrow will bring warmer and less humid weather with plenty of sunshine and a high of 83. Tomorrow night will remain clear with a low of 56. With your exclusive AccuWeather forecast, I'm meteorologist Jason Caterina on Cool 92.9.
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I'm Parker Stone. A big thank you, as always, for spending the tail end of your workday and your ride home right here on Cool 92.9. 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